0: But you're just a boy.
1: Greatest hits. 538 Greatest hits. I wanna talk to

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I'm up in the party. I'm glad that I got you, and it's alright. You got you a partner. And

0: 538 Greatest Hits.
1: I'm not gonna work. Can we go thrift shopping?
2: What?